As I survey the damage, it's clear to see. This was the last bash, the end of me. Never again will I throw a party, and the silence reclaim my sanity. As I survey the damage, it's clear to see. This was the last bash, the end of me. Never again will I throw a party, and the silence reclaim my sanity. Thank you. Thank you. Thank you. As I survey the damage. As I survey the damage, it's clear to see. This was the last bash, the end of me. Never again will I throw a party, and the silence reclaim my sanity.